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0: Settling your ground. 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
1: And karma's gonna track you down.
0: Step by step from town to town. 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